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0: Money, DJ O, Good Times, Great Music, England, and John Ford Coley, and Love is the Answer. What was the question? I forgot. 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Coming up.
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J.O. 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The Vandals, New Year's Eve at the Holiday Inn Eastgate. 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

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August 29th, Robert Schuller Sports Complex on Deerfield Road. It was moved from early August because of threatening weather, which really didn't turn out to be all that bad. Probably could have pulled it off, but here we are. 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

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A public service announcement from WDJO.

WDJO, where the big hitters of rock and roll hang out every day, all day, from the Doors to Hot Rod. Had to cancel a show last night at Riverbend. They said it was a minor medical situation. I suspect it may have had something to do with all the heat. That stage down there on a 90-degree day, I don't care what kind of cold wind they're blowing on you, it is brutal.

WDJO, good times, great music with the most music every hour. It's 9 o'clock, I'm the Hammer, in the middle of a one-hour music marathon. Coming up, Al Green, Jerry and the Pacemakers, and how about some Don Henley airing out that dirty laundry?

WDJO, good times, great music. Don Henley having a little fun at the expense of news anchors, airing out that dirty laundry. Everything's a crisis. We are where the music is, 99.5 FM in Colerain, 107.9 FM in Mountain Washington, 1480 AM in Amberley Village, and everywhere, streaming on the iHeartRadio.

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Jerry and the Pacemakers. This was a great dance tune back in the day. Still is. A junior high dance, building up enough nerve to go ask her to dance.

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WDJO. Good times, great music. Lou Christie, and I'm gonna make you mine. Coming to town September the 27th at the Megacorp Pavilion. Leonette and Friends, the YouTube sensations. They cover Chicago, Earth, Wind, and Fire. Let's see, who else? Steely Dan, the Carpenters. 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Here are the Orchestral Maneuvers in the Dark. If you

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WDJO. Good times, great music with the most music every hour. It's 10 o'clock. I'm the Hammer. And we are in the middle of a one-hour music marathon. Great artists coming at you this hour include the Elvi, Pontella Bass, and let's kick it off with some Jan and

WDJO, good times, great music. Dangerous Dan Allen tomorrow, 10 to 2, and he will be doing Dial a Hit as he does every day at noon, weekday. 513-563-1480, or you can send Dan an email at dialahit@outlook.com. 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

0: 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Coming up, Tommy James and the Shondells, Tears for Fears, and the Elvi kicking off a one-hour music marathon.
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WDJO with the King, and it's Elvis Week in Memphis all week long. It is Invasion of the Elvis Impersonators. Some good, some not so good, I'm sure. I'd love to be down there. That would be so much fun. Maybe next year. Here is Tears for Fears.

WDJO, good times. Great music from Bobby Lewis to the Pointer Sisters. Big hit from the movie Beverly Hills Cop, the Neutron Dance.

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WDJO, good times, great music with the most music every hour. It's 11 o'clock and I am the Hammer coming at you. Neil Diamond, Debbie Gibson, the Human League, and some Badfinger. I'm out. See you tomorrow night, 7 o'clock.

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WDJO, good times, great music, and all local. Bobby Leach at 5 o'clock, and coming up, music for you from Journey, the Doobie Brothers, and the American Breed. Bend Me, Shape Me, it's like a husband's pretzel. Good times, great music, WDJO.

WDJO and the Pointer Sisters continued after Bonnie left. This is Anita, June, and Ruth Pointer's first big hit after the exit of Bonnie. Bruce Springsteen's Fire on WDJO, where the music is.

WDJ on today. You get the flood watch out through tomorrow morning, and then scattered thunderstorms for today. High 85, low 70. Wednesday, more scattered thunderstorms possible. High 87, low 70. And then Thursday, it's isolated thunderstorms. Not sure what the difference is, but I'll take it. 87 for a high, 70 the low. Right now, 73 on WDJO with Simon and Garfunkel at Bridge Over Troubled Water.

Somebody DJ Bridge Over Troubled Water. We'll tie that into our flood watch through tomorrow morning. If the water under the bridge, you're okay. If it's over top the bridge, you may want to think twice before crossing. Here's Cliff Richard. We don't talk anymore on WDJO.

0: Party, DJ O'Donna Summer. Let's dim all the lights. More music mornings, Bobby Leach. And you've got a great show coming in September to Newport's Megacorp Pavilion. It's Leonid and Friends, the YouTube sensation, the best of Chicago, Earth, Wind & Fire, Blood, Sweat & Tears, and more at All Note for Note. Coming up, Jay and the Americans, and come a little bit closer.
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DJ, looking like this. You got the flash flood watch out through tomorrow morning. Scattered thunderstorms today, high 85, low 70. Some downpours could be heavy. On Wednesday, scattered thunderstorms again, high 87, low 70. And then Thursday, isolated thunderstorms again, 87 for a high, 70 the low. And right now, it's 73 WDJO with Daniel Boone. Here's beautiful Sunday.

WDJO, good times, great music, and all local music marathon underway at 6 o'clock. Bobby Leach, coming up, I've got Creedence Clearwater Revival. Also, the Four Tops and Ace, featuring Paul Carrick on vocals. 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

0: comedy DJ Levi Stubbs Jr., the Four Tops. Not only was the voice of the Four Tops, he was the voice of Audrey 2 in the remake of Little Shop of Horrors, Feed Me, Seymour. That was Levi Stubbs Jr. Coming up, Creedence Clearwater Revival, and Have You Ever Seen the Rain? You don't need to answer that.
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WDJ, and I got the answer to that question. Yes, we will probably see the rain today and tomorrow and maybe most of this week. At least on and off. Today, you got a flood watch out till tomorrow morning. Scattered thunderstorms, 85, low 70. On Wednesday, more scattered thunderstorms, high 87, 70. And then Thursday, it's downgraded to just isolated thunderstorms. Joy, 87 and 70. Right down, 72 WDJO with Neil Diamond, Sweet Caroline.

0: DJ on his Jim LaBarbera would say the walrus of love. Here is Barry White.
1: I've heard people say that too much of anything is not good for you, baby. 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As many times as we've loved and we've shared love and made love, it doesn't seem to me like it's enough. 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

0: 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Can't get enough of your love, babe. Bobby Leach and Jim LaBarbera, the legendary music professor, coming up this afternoon, 2 o'clock, 2 to 7 weekdays at 5, the top 5 at 5. 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

0: Detail, the Beatles can't buy me love. 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

WDJO, you got the flood watch through tomorrow morning. Scattered thunderstorms today, high 85, low 70. Wednesday, scattered thunderstorms again, high 87, low 70. Thursday, isolated thunderstorms around 87 and a low 70. You have the flood watch out through tomorrow morning, so heads up for that. It's 72 WDJO with Pink Floyd. It's Monday.

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1: Bobby Leach, 7 o'clock, and coming up, I've got Lynn Berry. It's easy. 1, 2, 3. Journey and Jackson Brown kicking off this hour with Dr. My Eyes on WDJO, where the music is.

WDJ and Bucky's getting all kinds of bad press over this whole copyright thing, and I wonder if they're going to be going as far as to sue MeTV, Peacock, and Freevee because they're running reruns of Leave It to Beaver. The Beav and Wally are not happy.

0: Liberty, DJ Journey, Don't Stop Believing. They're on their final tour. Bobby Leach, and as you know, we've had a lot of rain, particularly to the east parts of Cincinnati, and more coming. That's why they've got a flood watch out. We'll keep you updated with forecasts in just a few minutes. Lynn Berry on the way.
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WDJO to Flood Watch in effect through tomorrow morning. Scattered thunderstorms today. Some could be heavy, high 85, low 70. Wednesday, scattered thunderstorms, high 87, low 70. Isolated thunderstorm for Thursday, high around 87. Drops down to 70, but then scattered thunderstorms for Thursday. We're just in this loop we can't get out of. Right now, 72, WDJO with Nick Lowe, and it's Cruel to Be Kind.

DJ, I had to do a double take on that headline in the Inquirer about the Bengals quarterback sharing photos of his newborn son. I was thinking, Joe was busy in the offseason, but this is for the quarterback, Sean Clifford. So congratulations. Now

0: WDJ, Ken Stevens, and Wild World. And again, at the headline about the Bengals quarterback sharing a photo of his newborn son, it wasn't either one of the Joes, Burrow or Flacco. It was Sean Clifford, the former standout at St. X High School. He was a Bomber and now a Bengal. So congratulations again to them. 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

you DJ, you threaten a flight, you threaten to take it over, and you get a free flight out of it. 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An Alaska Airlines plane had a couple of passengers threaten to take the plane over, took them back to the gate, put them on a different flight.

0: DJO. Summertime fun from Dan and Dean, Surf City. Still got a few weeks left of summertime fun. Bobby Leach, more music mornings and a great concert coming up. John Waite along with John Cafferty and the Beaver Brown Band. Wait a minute, I detect a problem with that. Can they be called the Beaver Brown Band? Maybe the Bucky's Brown Band. Or maybe it's the Mammal That Builds Dams Brown Band. Anyway, we'll figure out what Bucky's wants to do about that. It's John Cafferty and the Beaver Brown Band for now at the Taft Theater, Friday, October the 2nd. Information at 1480WDJO.com.
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WDJ in our lineup, Dangerous Dan Allen, the legendary Jim LaBarber, the music professor, the hammer Gary Stevens, Jeff Davis, John Englehart, Carmen DeLeon, Tomcat Michaels, Cool Bobby B, and me. All hometown proud, based right here in the Tri-State. WDJO, Peter Gabriel, here's Sledgehammer.

Governor DJ Flood, watch out through tomorrow morning. Scattered thunderstorms. Some could be on the heavy side. 85 today, 70 tonight. Wednesday, more scattered thunderstorms. Around 87, low 70. Thursday, isolated thunderstorms, high 87 and a low 70. Right now, it's 74. Governor DJ in Miss Chicago at Riverbend. How about checking out Leonid and Friends? They're coming. What a great show they put on. And it's going to be Newport's Mega Corp Pavilion on Sunday, September 27th. Music just like this, note for note. Chicago, make me smile.

WDJO, good times, great music, and all local. Bobby Leach at 8 o'clock. And coming up, I've got the Holly, Stevie Wonder, and the Police. Every breath you take on WDJO.

WDJM folks already scoping out the places to have their tailgating parties before the Bengals game on Thursday, with a lot fewer places with the bridge construction.

WDJ, let's get this forecast in. Today, a flash flood watch out through Wednesday. High 85, low 70. On Wednesday, it's going to be the same. Scattered thunderstorms, high 87, low 70. Thursday, it's isolated thunderstorms as opposed to scattered. You go figure. 87 for a high, 70 the low. It's 74, WDJO.

0: 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Of course, Philip Bailey and Phil Collins and Easy Lover. 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

0: Ohio, Steve Perry and O'Sherry, Bobby Leach, More Music Mornings, Leonid and Friends coming to the Newport Megacorp Pavilion, the YouTube sensation at September the 27th, a Sunday. 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

WDJ, a flash flood watch through tomorrow morning. Scattered thunderstorms, high 85, low 70. Wednesday, scattered thunderstorms, high 87, low 70. And Thursday, more thunderstorms, but isolated. High 87 and a low 70. 76, WDJO, Cornelius Brothers and Sister Rose. It's 2.

Governor DJ Under got saturated ground out there, so you've got the flash flood watch out through tomorrow. Today, scattered thunderstorms, high 85, low 70. Scattered thunderstorms for Wednesday, high 87, around 70. And Thursday, isolated thunderstorms, 87, the high, 70, the low. Right now, 76, WDJO. And Neil Diamond, thank the Lord for the nighttime. And Gary the Hammer Stevens.

WDJO, and it's never another Saturday night with Dangerous Dan Allen. Way back Saturday nights at 7 o'clock. It's Cat Stevens, the Sam Cooke Classic, another Saturday night on WDJO.

0: WDJ, I'm in an awful way, too. 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

0: WDJO, it's Mirage, Tommy James, and the Shondells. 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I got that Queen of Soul coming up.
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WDJ, you got the flood watch through tomorrow morning. Scattered thunderstorms today. Some could be heavy. 85, low 70 tonight. Wednesday, again, the scattered thunderstorms possible. High 87, low 70. Thursday, isolated thunderstorms. Of course, you got the Bengals game. The preseason against Detroit, isolated thunderstorms possible, high 87 and a low 70. Right now, 77 WDJO with the Beatles.

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I'm Dangerous Dan Allen at 10 o'clock on WDJO, where this hour I've got for you great music. We'll hear

WDJO. Yeah. Looks like our day may be mixed weather. Yes. We'll get full forecast in a little bit here for you on WDJO.

0: Flash on WDJO, where the music is Dangerous Dan. At 6 now after 10 o'clock, good morning. It's Tuesday, we're out of Monday, so that's good. And we got Jim LaBarber, the music professor, coming up at 2 o'clock today. And at 5, he'll have the top 5 at 5 for August 11th, 1963. Yes, indeed. I'm celebrating my son's birthday today, but he's in California. Yeah, he had to go out to, he's in Ontario, California for work. So towards the end of my show, I'll play a song for him. The same song I've played for him every year since he was 4. So, but I can't play it now because he's probably still in bed or else just getting up. It's 7 o'clock there. Hey, but here we go. More coming your way. Bad Fingers next.
1: 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Live, the Beach Boys. 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

If you want it, here it is. Come and get it. Now, that's about as blunt as you can get, you know? Oh, well. Me, I like to go to sleep and dream.

Going downtown with Petula Clark on WDJO. Where the music is, we have Dahlia coming up at noon. 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And we'll take your call then. WDJO.

0: in love with you, baby. Yes, it could be. On WDJO, where the music is dangerous. Dan 22 now after 10 o'clock. Good morning. Well, the construction continues. I'm telling you, both sides of the river, they're moving so much dirt. There's so much going on. The Kyle's Lane area, that's going to ultimately be the entrance and exit ramps off of I-75 there and at Dixie Highway are going to become those traffic circles. So that'll drive people nuts because there's always some idiot that wants to go the wrong way in the circle. You know, I want to go left. I'm not going right. Well, you got to go right to go left. Oh, I don't get this. I know that's your problem. Anyway, they're working on them. It's going to be fun and it's going to last for years. So get over it. Keep it here. More coming your way. Phil Collins is next.
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J.O., where the music is. Well, one-hit wonder Ocean. This was the best they could do. 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

0: ain't no cure for the summertime blues. WDJO, we are where the music is. Dangerous Dan at 10:32. Thank you for listening. We're glad to have you here. You know, WDJO, all of our disc jockeys live right here in Cincinnati area. We don't, you know, so many stations anymore, they don't have much of anybody locally. They bring disc jockeys. They're sitting all over the country, and they do shows for Cincinnati. They try to sound like they know about Cincinnati. And we just think that's wrong. That's why we make a big point out of the fact that we're here, we're local, we put up with the traffic, we put up with the weather, we get it all. And the weather, you know, this humidity we've been having, it's typical Cincinnati summer. But we know that because we live here. Keep it here. I got more coming your way. Sonny and Cher coming up next.
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Manfred Mann had three big hits with three different lead singers. This is Manfred Mann's Earth Band, WDJO. We're blinded by the light.

my birthday was in July, which means I had to go spend all the money to get my auto tags renewed. And now a month later, my driver's license is expiring, so I got to go get that renewed, which I'm doing in a couple of days. Too much to do, you know?

WDJO, good times, great music, and all local. I'm Dangerous Dan Allen at 11 o'clock on a rainy, cruddy day. We've got severe storms, everything else coming our way. We'll get the full forecast shortly. I got great music coming your way. We're going to hear from Chicago, the Rolling Stones, and we start the hour off with Joan Jett. She loves rock and roll. I don't love this weather. They're saying they could hit 70 mile an hour winds this afternoon.

I love Rocky Road. Baskin Robbins. They're few and far between. The one in Crescent Springs is about to become Dunkin' only. No more Baskin Robbins. The one in Union closed last year. What's going on? I can't get my Rocky Road on WTJO. Maybe if I drive to Chicago, I'll get something.

0: WDJO, where the music is. And Chicago, 25 or 6 to 4 at 8 after 11. Dangerous, Dan. Well, we got a severe thunderstorm watch until 2 p.m. in the tri-state, covering Adams, Brown, Butler, Claremont, Clinton, Hamilton, Highland, and Warren counties in Ohio. Boone, Bracken, Campbell, Gallatin, Grant, Kenton, Mason, Owen, Pendleton, Robertson in Kentucky, and Dearborn, Franklin, Ohio, Switzerland, and Union counties in Indiana. In other words, all around the tri-state, we got a severe thunderstorm watch until 2 p.m. Of course, that'll be followed by flash flood warnings. Don't worry about that. That'll be coming, too. We could see extremely hazardous winds as we run into late afternoon or evening. They're saying it could see as much as 70-mile-an-hour winds. So watch out. It's not going to be a pleasant day. 75 right now in the tri-state at WDJO. And coming up next, we got the Rascals.
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0: WDJO, where the music is dangerous, Dan. Here we are at 11:25, checking the tri-state's most accurate weather forecast, which is, of course, my phone. High temperature today, 74. What does that tell you? The high is 74, the low tonight, 67. The severe thunderstorm watch for all the counties I read just a few minutes ago is in effect until 2 p.m. And then we got severe wind coming in this afternoon as well. Could be as much as 70 miles an hour. So watch out. It's going to be that kind of day. The outlook for tomorrow, 79 for a high. Get a little warmer. Still mostly rainy. And the same, about a 50% chance of rain on Thursday with an 82-degree high. We get back up to where we normally would be this time of year. Right now in the tri-state, we got 73 at WDJO. And coming up next, we got Jim Croce.
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0: She's simply awesome. Yes, she is. Caribbean Queen on WTJO Dangerous Dan. 11:37. Dial a hit coming up top of the hour, so get your requests in. Dial a hit at outlook.com, or you can call me afternoon. We'll open up the phone lines and take your requests then as we go through another fine episode of Dial a Hit on this dumb program. Coming up next, we got the Cal Seals coming to Rose Pavilion in the Rose Music Center, that is, in the Huber Heights for the Happy Together Tour, along with a lot of other great acts. And we're going to listen to them coming up next.
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Get your tickets, and I will see you there.

girls don't cry. They don't. Nope. On WDJO, where the music is, we got the Zombies broke up. Just wasn't working anymore. So Rod Argent went out and created a group named after him called Argent. Had a big hit. This one. Then an old release from the Zombies, Time of the Season, was re-released, and it came out and became a big hit. So we had to reform the Zombies and go play with them. But Argent didn't have much of a chance, I guess. WDJO.

Carole King wrote that one for little Eva. It wasn't to be. WDJO, good times, great oldies, and all local. I'm Dangerous Dan Allen at high noon. It's time for Dial a Hit, 513-563-1480. 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We're going to play one for you. It's all brought to you by the Route 27 Antique Mall and the Village Green Shopping Center in Alexandria. Got the first request of the day via email today. Came in from Dean. He wants to hear My Sharona.

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That's how Dale got a hold of me. He wants to hear Herb Alpert and the Tijuana Brass and A Taste of Honey. Yeah, okay. Great album cover, too.

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1: Oh, yes. I'd like to hear another song. I don't know who it's by, but the name of the song is And Her Name Was Joanne.
0: That would be Monkey Mike Nesmith, his solo hit after leaving the Monkees. You got it. On Dial a Hit, give me a call. We'll play one for you.

0: And she lived somewhere, I don't know, in a meadow by a farm, I guess. And WDJO, where the music is, Dangerous Dan. At 10 after 12 o'clock, it's Dial a Hit, 513-563-1480, or email me, dialahit@outlook.com. 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And if you've not been there yet, you should get there, because you got 30,000 square feet of booth after booth after booth of great antiques, collectibles, and retro items. And you can get something there, take it home, and you're going to be happy. Put it where you want it, and you can go there all the time. The bigger your house is, the more you can get. Yeah. So go prepared to buy, because you'll want to. Keep it here. I got more coming your way. We have Marge requesting Peter and Gordon, I Go to Pieces. It's next.
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Carla hit. Got an email request from Scott today. His brother-in-law Adrian's birthday is today, and he's originally from Germany. So he wants to play something for him. Okay, happy birthday.

0: What's that for service? Yeah. What would you like on Dial a Hit?
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0: WDJO, where the music is at 21 now, after high noon. And I'm Dangerous Dan, and you've got Dial a Hit. 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We'll play your favorite song. Of course, we still have a severe thunderstorm watch until 2 o'clock for the entire area. We got predicted high winds coming in during the afternoon drive and into evening. Could reach 70 miles an hour. I haven't heard them back off that yet. So we got to keep an eye on what's going on, and we will here at WDJO. Keep it right where you got it. Coming up next, we have Mari's request for Grand Funk Railroad and the Locomotion.
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1: Hi, Dan. This is Jack from Finneytown. Would you be able to play for me Sloop John B. by the Beach Boys?
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0: 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That's how Cindy got a hold of me. She said, it's raining hard where she lives. It's a great day to just stay under the sheets.
1: Yeah,

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Billie Jean and Erlanger wants to hear from Joe South. Walk a mile in my shoes. Don't do that today. It's going to get rainy again. We got this little lull, but it's coming back.

0: 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Thank you for your email and phone request today. The tri-state's most accurate weather forecast. My phone says that the severe storm watch has now been canceled for most of the tri-state, in Mason County and areas southeast of northern Kentucky and greater Cincinnati are now getting that storm. The severe storms never got to quite the level of a severe storm, so that part's good, but there's more coming tonight. It's going to be relatively dry now for a few hours, and then we got possibility of coming back in with severe storms and high winds. The high winds I've heard mentioned as high as 70, possible tornado watches coming later. So keep an eye on it. It's going to get bad. Now they're saying the high is going to get up into the 80s. They started out today saying it was going to get to 74. I guess this storm went out before they figured it was going to happen. Now they're saying we're going to be in the 80s.
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1: Can you play me anything by Bobby Sherman?
0: Yes, I can. Next time, don't use that speakerphone, though. That's terrible on my end. It is Julie, Julie, do you love me? Let's sing along.

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1: How about Orleans? 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
0: You got it. 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

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And we do have enough to get to the top of the hour. 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And it's all for the Route 27 Antique Mall Village Green Shopping Center in Alexandria. We got another request in here. We got first-timer Carolyn. Carolyn from Nova Scotia, Canada. She's at work. And I guess they're listening on iHeartRadio. I don't think we go that far. And she would like to hear Sue Thompson, a lovely, lovely lady, and Sad Movies. Sad.

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1: Feels like the first time.
0: Foreigner?
1: Yeah.
0: You got it. On WDJO. Of course, we'll open the phone lines again tomorrow at noon. Do it again, the Wednesday edition of this dumb program. We got this and one more song, and Dial a Hit will come to a close for another great episode on WDJO.

0: been so long. WTJO, where the music is. Final request of the day.
1: Yeah, I like to request a song.
0: What would you like?
1: I like to hear Blue Moon.
0: Oh.

WDJO, good times, great music, and all local. I'm Dangerous Dan Allen at 101. Coming up this hour, I've got great music for you. Huey Lewis and the News. We'll hear from Peter Noon, Herman's Hermits, even Barbara Streisand. And we start the hour off with the Monkees, Davy Jones on lead, and Daydream Believer.

J-O. Well, that severe storm warning that was in for all of the tri-state was called off early because the rain just stopped. But they say it's coming back this afternoon, and we've got some more bad stuff coming. We'll check it all out for you in a few minutes here on WDJO, where the music is, on our way to Jim LaBarbera at 2 o'clock.

on WDJO. Where the music is, Huey Lewis in the news. At 8 minutes now after 1 o'clock. On the way to the Jim LaBarber show at 2. I've given up on the weather other than to say we're supposed to get more heavy rain, possible severe this afternoon, later, with winds as much as 70 miles an hour, I've heard. Now, the temperature is another thing. They started out the day saying it was only going to be in the 70s. That was going to be our high. Now, some sources are saying it's going to be 90. So I'm

0: staying out of that battle. And every place I'm looking now says it's still in the 70s, the temperature, as it rises. So I don't know what it is where you are, but where I am, I don't care. It's going to get hot at some point. And the river's going to start coming up because of all the heavy rain. So watch out for that. Keep it here. We got Mary Wells next.
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0: KDJO, where the music is. Barbara Streisand going down Stony End. It's 22 now after 1 o'clock. Jim LaBarbera will be along at 2. He'll have the top 5 at 5 for August 11th, 1963. Okay, I promised a song for my son's birthday. That's coming up in just a few minutes here on WDJO. So keep it here. That's really important. I want you to hear it.
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0: I said I was going to play this, and I am. My son, Scott Ashcraft, is celebrating his birthday today. I first played this song for him when he was 4 years old, and I've played it every year. I've been on the air since and dedicated it to him. So for my son, Scott, who's now 46 years old, it's Bobby Goldsboro. It's been a blast watching Scotty grow. Scott, I love you.
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1: Yeah,
0: 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Thank you for dialing our way. We've got great music for you coming up, more and more and more. And we got 10cc, The Things We Do for Love. And boy, that covers a bunch. And it's coming up next. On a strange day, we had all these big dire storm productions, and we got a good rain this morning, and then it dried up, and the sun's out in areas, some areas, and now we're hearing the bad stuff's coming still. So check it out and see. Well, keep your eye open. It could be windy tonight. Everyone knows it's windy. Keep it here. I got 10cc next.
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WDJO. Well, did you see that? Somebody in Western Hills got struck by lightning in the arm. That's not good. Get out of the lightning. Go inside. You'll be a lot safer. You won't have to yell like this. Oh, yeah.

James Taylor tackling a Buddy Holly song there, WDJO. And it's been a crazy weather day, and it's about to get crazier. I'm just going to watch.

over my head, and everybody's over my head, so I'm just going to put my head under the covers and go spend the day under the sheets, I think. On WDJO, Dangerous Dan, I'm out the door. Jim LaBarbera's next. Gary the Hammer at 7 tonight. Bobby Leach tomorrow morning at 5, and I'll be back at 10 o'clock with Dial a Hit at noon. I'll see you then. Have a great rest of your day. Bye.

Jail. Good times, great music, and all local. Hello, it is 2 o'clock. Hot dog on a Tuesday afternoon. Thank you, Danny. I'm Jim LeBlabber, the music professor. Music's my business. I hope my business will be your pleasure until 7. On the way, Chicago, the girl with the boots, Nancy. And to kick things off, here's Rick Okiesick behind the wheel of the cars.

0: Music is with Nancy Sinatra. Now, she got married at a young age to the guy who was a big superstar at the time. He's like another Elvis for just a short period of time. His name is Tommy Sands. Had a big record called Teenage Crush and did some movies. Had the hit record, a couple of hit records. Frank took him under his wing, and then they got divorced. And then you never heard from Tommy Sands. No other records. He moved to Hawaii, and that was it for Tommy Sands. 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
0: A lot of good reviews on the Chicago show. They say a lot of new faces, but they still sound like Chicago. Well, you missed the show? Got the next best thing for you. Leonard and friends, YouTube sensation. I've seen them. They're great. Coming to Newport's MegaCorp Pavilion, Sunday, September the 27th. Tickets are available. And they do the best of Chicago. They nail it. And Earth, Wind, and Fire. And a lot more. And the female singer they have, sensational. Leonard and friends coming into town.

playing more of your favorites every hour. Check the calendar. It's August the 11th. August the 11th, 2026, if you're writing a check. But they're getting ahead. Well, they're jumping ahead a little bit, aren't they, huh? It's a good record, though. We'll play it. Earth, Wind & Fire, jumping ahead on the calendar month.

This is America, where any child can grow up to be an adult. Unless he wishes to remain a child. Then he becomes a disc jockey. Ladies and gentlemen, you're listening to an old, unruly, wild child. The legendary music professor, Jim LaBarbera.

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Her career really took a shift when she stood up. 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

0: WDJO, where the music is on a Tuesday afternoon. Well, she said no. I'm like, don't get your hands off me. Get away from me. This was back in the day when a lot of ladies, well, it's your career. Honey, what are you going to do? It's your career. Rosanna Arquette, that song's about her. Her career shifted after she turned down sexual advances from a powerhouse producer by the name of Harvey Weinstein. And then because she did turn him down, professional retaliation. And she was hot. She made some big movies. Desperately Seeking Susan, After Hours, Silverado. Didn't matter. Professional retaliation. And then she went to television and ended up, you know, still making movies, independent films in later years. Hey, Gladys Knight's coming into town. She's in the On Deck Circle.
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0: My old friend Phil Donahue introduced us years ago. I'm looking forward to seeing her. I picked up my tickets yesterday. The legendary Gladys Knight Live coming in Friday, September 11th at the Taft Theater.

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0: WDJO, Cincinnati's local station, your own radio station. We live, work here in the tri-state. All the guys here, well, just like you. It was like a sauna outside. You walk, I first noticed it yesterday, went outside. I think I lost 5 pounds walking out to pick up the mail. Mostly cloudy, humid, a couple of strong thunderstorms around the day with a high of 87, low 69. And yeah, walk outside. Boom, is it hot. Sun and clouds on Wednesday with a couple of heavy thunderstorms and a high expected 87 with a low of about 71. Something I call Bet You Didn't Know around the corner.
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5: WDJO. Jim LaBarbera, the legendary music professor, says, I'll bet you didn't know.
0: Now, I was there. I was a part of this story as it was unwinding. On this day in 1966, I was with NBC in Cleveland doing a night show, but they moved me to afternoon drive because the afternoon guy, Jerry G, was on tour with the Beatles in England and then came to America with them. This was a time period. Now, you'd have John Lennon on almost every day talking about the controversy. And it was on this day in 66, the Beatles held a press conference at the Astor Towers Hotel in Chicago. John Lennon formally apologized for his remarks, published in the London Evening Standard. It said the Beatles were more popular than Jesus now. And after the U.S. media brought that story to light, rallies were held all over the country, smashing and burning Beatle records. It was ugly. And John tried to say, the way some fans carry on, it's like we're more popular than Jesus Christ. Well, people weren't buying that. And Maureen Cleave, the journalist who interviewed Lennon for the original article, tried to come to John's rescue when she was saying, we'd had a run. John was certainly not comparing the Beatles to Christ. He was simply observing that so weak was the state of Christianity, the Beatles were to many people known better, which in fact was true. But the public didn't buy it. It got ugly.

WDJO. Good times, great music, and a salute to the man who was the quarterback of the Motown machine during the decade of the 60s, the vice president of Motown Records, Barry Gordy's right-hand man, and the man who possessed the sweetest falsetto in all of pop music, Smokey Robinson.

WDJO, good times, great music, and all local. I'm Jim LaBarbera, the music professor. It is 3 o'clock, and coming up, I've got the Supremes, Herman's Hermits with Peter Noon, and to get us going, you should hear how she talks about you, Melissa Manchester.

0: Sam Cooke songbook. That's Peter Noon and Herman's Hermits and A Wonderful World. And you're saying, well, we didn't, hey, they didn't teach us that in school. They didn't teach us. We didn't learn that in school. No. Hey, they did. They did. You just were not paying attention. You weren't paying attention, and you know that. Shout out, though. Shout out this afternoon to all those people who got at one time or another in school on their report card a little slogan that said, talks too much in class. You are my people. You are my people.
1: Hey, what?
0: People who have on the report card at one time or another, you talk too much, she talks, he talks too much in class. My people. Hey, mostly cloudy and humid with a couple of strong thunderstorms around today. A high today, 87, another sauna. Walk outside, you go, oh, man, it's like a sauna, huh? Take your shirt off, man. Low tonight, 69. Tomorrow, clouds and sunshine, a couple of heavy thunderstorms. And they've been saying that, but you know, hey, it's Cincinnati. High expected 87, the low tomorrow night about 71. Guy who had one hit, and that's it. But what a monster hit he had. He's next.
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WDJO with a little Motown action from Motown to our town. Man daydreams about a deep romantic life with a woman who doesn't even know he exists. He's thinking about her over and over again, looking out the window. Sounds like the beginning of a bad stalker movie on Netflix.

0: Jehu on a lazy Tuesday afternoon with a prof and just my imagination, running away with me. What was it Mama used to always say, huh?
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WDZO, where the legends of rock and roll play every day in concert recently in Cincinnati. John Mellencamp brought his brother on stage for one of the encore songs to help him out, help him sing this song, and his brother did a great job. The song, well, the one that really got his career going. Proud of Seymour, Indiana. This hurts so good.

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0: to singer-songwriter Joe Jackson, celebrating the birthday today. New wave performer, singer-songwriter. Is she really going out with him? Stepping Out, the song about New York. Raised in Portsmouth, England. Former musical background, London's Royal Academy of Music. Pretty sophisticated. Song that he wrote about New York, walking on Broadway. But he says the New York that he knew in late 1981, 1982, said it's gone. It's gone. He doesn't like New York City much today. Joe Jackson, I don't think you're alone.

WDJO, a lot of ladies' favorite diamond. Neil and You Got to Me, early Neil Diamond. Sandy listening in on 99.5 in Silverton. Thank you, Sandy. She said, Prof, if anyone asks, I'm drinking more wine. I'm drinking more wine so I can collect corks for an art project.

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Good times, the great music. KC and the Sunshine Band. Originally, I guess the title was Shake Your Bum. And then somebody said, bum, that's so crude. 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And then somebody said, shake your A. And he said, no, can't do that. And then he said, well, I'm boo.

0: WDJO, excuse me, while I have a little flashback. It seems like only yesterday, Laguna Beach, California. There I am in my red Speedos with my Wayfarer sunglasses, surrounded by a bevy of bikini-clad buxom beach bunnies applying suntan lotion to my body and serving me liquid libation.
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0: WDJ, we still have tornado warnings, but mainly for the eastern part of the area. I'm heading into Claremont, Brown County, and again south in across the river into Pendleton, Bracken, and the lower parts of Kenton and Boone County. So those are areas to watch out for with heavy thunderstorms and flood warnings out now. The number of areas, especially flash flood warnings, and that'll continue for some time this evening with the amount of rain and the runoff, and possibly more to come. We'll keep you updated on WDJO.
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6: WDJO, and way things shaping up right now. Most of the rain should be moving out of the Cincinnati area shortly, but you still have tornado warnings around Mount Orb and those areas east of there, and then south across into Mason and Maysville, and those areas still getting the brunt of the tornado warnings. Again, heavy thunderstorms still in the area, and are expecting those to continue tonight until about 8 o'clock for a severe thunderstorm watch. Flash flood warnings and watches out, and they are all over the place with heavy flooding in a number of spots. And unfortunately, it looks like there's another batch of storms forming north of Indiana around Muncie and heading in this direction. We'll keep you updated. WDJO.
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0: Attention, please. 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

WDJO working my way towards my top five at five. I'll count them down for today in 1963. Where was I in 63? I was Jimmy Holiday. 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
7: Top 5 and 5 in the Tri-State for today. August the 11th, 1963, the anchor song at number five, a 17-year-old teenager from Tenafly, New Jersey, by the name of Leslie Gore. Produced by Quincy Jones long, long before he became the legendary Quincy Jones. A direct sequel to her first hit, It's My Party. Now, in that song, Leslie lost her boyfriend Johnny to her friend Judy, but in this, the sequel, she spots them kissing at a later party and kisses another boy to make Johnny jealous. Well, it worked. Johnny punches the other boy and returns to Leslie Gore. Judy, well, she's left heartbroken. At number five, with all the sordid details of the story, here is Leslie Gore and Judy's turn to cry.

time, my top five at five today in the tri-state for today, 1963. We're up now to number four, and it's a former number one on its way down the charts. The Times out of Philadelphia. The group was originally called the Latineers, and the song was called As We Strolled Along, capturing the stroll dance theme of the day. Well, producer Billy Jackson reworked it and called the song So Much in Love and changed their name from the Latineers to The Times. And the song opens with real sounds, the real sound effects, singing birds and ocean waves to match the seaside theme. The finger snaps on the record, the finger snaps serve as the primary rhythm instrument on this record. Now, Billy Joel, think about this. He said that this was the inspiration for his 1984 hit, The Longest Time. At number four, former number one hit, The Times and So Much in Love.

the recording session. And they composed this actually in the studio. And their naivety resulted in financial and career wipeout. The royalties from the sales of this hit album that they had went to another surf group, the Challengers, whose bass player stole their publishing rights, stole it. And to top it all off, the Glendora, California teenagers were sued over the Safaris' name by another group from Los Angeles that had the same name, the Safaris, and they did. They got wiped out. Here's Wipeout.

Top 5 at 5, count them down for today in 1963. We are at the bridesmaid position at number 2, and it's going to stall out at number 2 for Peter, Paul, and Mary. A song written by a very young Bob Dylan in about, he said, about 10 minutes at a coffee shop, a cafe in Greenwich Village, the Turned Up Coffee Shop. And it asked profound rhetorical questions about peace, war, freedom. He adapted this tune directly from No More Auction Block, a 19th century spiritual song. It became one of the most famous protest and civil rights anthems in modern history. At number 2, Peter, Paul, and Mary with the Bob Dylan song, here's Blowin' in the Wind.

0: 5, my countdown today on WDJO for this day in 1963 at number 2, Peter, Paul, and Mary and Blowin' in the Wind, that Bob Dylan song with that famous line, "The answer, my friend, is blowin' in the wind." It's deliberately ambiguous, suggesting that the truth is either right in front of us or as elusive and as intangible as the wind itself. Well, before we get to number 1, let's take a look back on that year of 1963. The hotline was established between Washington and Moscow, and everybody remembers November 22nd, President John Kennedy killed by a sniper in Dallas, Texas. 2 days later, Jack Ruby shot and killed accused assassin Lee Harvey Oswald. Tom Jones won the Oscar Best Picture of the Year. Sandy Koufax, University of Cincinnati, won the first of 3 Cy Young Awards, more than any other pitcher. And Sandy was also the National League's MVP. And the Dodgers took 4 straight from the Yankees in the World Series. Pete Rose of the Reds, Rookie of the Year. Football, UC tied with Wichita State for the Missouri Valley Football Championship. Ohio University won the Mid-American Conference title. And Navy's Roger Staubach from Cincinnati. And Navy won the Heisman Trophy Award. In a moment, the number 1 hit today on this day in the Tri-State in 1963.
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6: Yeah, but DJO playing Blowing Into the Wind into the stop set was pretty much appropriate. Anyway, you got, again, problems on South 71. That was a tree that fell and blocked the roadway at Smith Edwards. The problem northbound 71 is rubbernecking. Huge backups on both sides of I-71 around that stretch. Be a while before southbound is totally reopened, though. Dealing with a lot of power outages, over 100,000+ people in the area. Also, Madison Avenue and Covington 20th Street closed because of, again, trees and debris down there. And that's pretty much rule of thumb in a lot of areas. More storms later. We'll keep you updated. WDJO.
0: WDJO. Top 5 at 5 for the Tri-State for this day in 1963. We're at the top at number 1. The first of 3 weeks at number 1 for Little Stevie Wonder. This was recorded live at the Regal Theater in Chicago. 12 years old, Little Stevie Wonder. When it hits number 1, he became the youngest solo artist to hit number 1. Now, this was originally meant as an instrumental showcase for his harmonica and bongo playing. The live rendition evolved into a high-energy vocal call and response like you might hear in church on a Sunday morning. Ran almost 6 minutes. Part 2, this was released as a part 1 and part 2 record. This is part 2 that becomes a hit. live on stage. It was about 10 minutes long. And the show was running late, and they kept trying to get little Stevie off. But he kept going back, even doing it a bit of Mary Had a Little Lamb. And his band was leaving the stage, Marvin Gaye, his drummer. And the Marvelettes were getting ready to take over with their group. And the bass player in their band, Joe Swift, yells out, "Hey, what key? What key?" With a little encore with a new band. At number one, Little Stevie Wonder and Fingertips, part number two.

at number one today. 1963, the first of 3 weeks at number one, and the first live recording to hit number one. And Little Stevie became the youngest to have a number one hit. The lyrics were stuff that Steve just came up with on stage to get the crowd engaged, and it sure did work.

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0: WDJO Hometown Pride, our own Isley Brothers in the Rock and Roll Hall of Fame, and It's Your Thing. In a moment, America will take us down that highway. Hey, it's good to see. He's back. It's good to see former Cincinnati Country Day graduate, Cincinnati legend, Cincinnati family legend, J.J. Wolf back in the Cincinnati Open. J.J. Wolf back with his tennis racket in the Cincinnati Open. Meanwhile, though, Janik Sinner, number one ranked player in the world, the winner of our 2024 Open, has withdrawn right knee injury, but should be a great tournament. It always is. Cincinnati Open underway this week. Mostly cloudy, humid today. A couple of strong thunderstorms around. Very humid. I mean, it's so sticky. It is so sticky. It's so you walk outside, it's just, man. High today, 87. Low tonight, 69. Now tomorrow, sunshine, clouds with a couple of heavy thunderstorms with a high again, 87. And low tomorrow night, about 71.
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WDJO America. Taking us down that highway. Broken taillights, dodging the potholes, doing the orange barrel shuffle. It's all part of a Tuesday in the Queen City. Tuesday is nothing but what? An ugly Monday. Yeah.

0: local personalities, all local ownership. All the guys live right here in the Cincinnati area. California Dreaming. There you go. True Beard's a beauty and a big angel. The mama. Mama Cass. In the On Deck Circle, I think there's a story that's made the rounds, and I got to clarify. I will clarify it for you. Oh, I got an idea. There are a lot of dating apps out there. eHarmony is popular, Match, R-Time, and I have come up with a new dating app idea. All right, check it out now. Here's my idea, all right? It's for the older folks now. Come up with this new dating app idea. I think this is sensational. You match people up who are on the same medications. Yeah, I would call it relation scripts. Relation scripts.
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0: Today in 1969, Diana Ross introduces the Jackson 5 to a press conference at the Beverly Hills Party, giving a lot of people the false impression that she had something to do with discovering the group, when in fact it was Gladys Knight who found the Jackson 5.

WDJO, good times, great music, and all local. Hello, it is 6 o'clock. I'm Jim LaBarbera, the music professor. In the on-deck circle, the Beatles, Lionel Richie Jr., but to kick things off with Show and Tell, this is Al Wilson.

WDJO, where the music is. I'm old school. I know I'm old school. When I was growing up, we didn't take pictures of our food. We did not take pictures of our food. We ate it before our siblings could, before our brothers and sisters could. We never took pictures of the food. We ate the food. Now, you go on Facebook. Oh, this is what we're having for dinner. Oh, look what we had last night. Look what I had for lunch.

0: That's the sound of Lionel Richie Jr. and Dancing on the Ceiling. Hey, you have a request you want to make? In the old days, you pick up the phone and call the disc jockey. You play your favorite record. Well, we still have that. Yeah, Dangerous Danny Allen. Dan Allen's on the radio 10 o'clock until 2. And the noon hour, he plays dedications. He plays requests. So you call him up. You say, hey, I want to make this dedication to somebody, or I want to hear this song. And Danny will play it for you. And it's lunchtime request hour, yeah. Sponsored by the Route 27 Antique Mall in Alexandria. You say it, Danny will play it for you.
1: Happy birthday!
0: Who has won today? Well, you share it with the Apple co-founder, Steve Wozniak, celebrating the birthday of the wrestler, the actor, always liked Hulk Hogan. Hulk Hogan. Viola Davis, the Suicide Squad, the actress, Joe Rogan, big podcaster, Fear Factor, yeah, and Anna Gunn, Skylar White on Breaking Bad, Nigel Harmon, Downton Abbey, birthday's Chris Hemsworth. Spiderhead, yeah, all right. Yeah, you know these people, don't you? Huh? A reality TV personality, Savannah Chrisley. Joe Jackson, I was talking about Joe before, stepping out. Went to New York City. He said, boy, New York's not, he walked, had a big hit. Stepping out, walking down Broadway, wrote all about it. Said today, that's not the New York I remember. No, it's not. Kenny Gamble, Gamble Huff, the great songwriters, record producers, international sound that came out of Philadelphia. He married Dee Dee Sharp. Dee Dee Sharp's husband. No, that didn't last, no. But they did. They had a good relationship for a good while. Eric, my good friend Eric Carmen, the Raspberries out of Cleveland, would have celebrated a birthday today. You have a birthday, you share it with those folks, and this is playing the sand day and also son and daughter day. Son and daughter day. I remember the day I took my daughter to work. I think she probably was in the seventh grade, watched me do a radio show on another station in town here, and I think to this day, She's wondering, when is my dad going to get a legitimate job and actually work?
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0: On this day in 1966, the Fab Four arrived at Chicago's O'Hare Airport to start their last U.S. tour. 2 years later on this day, they started their new record label, Apple Records.

WDJO, where the legends of rock and roll play every day. Well, you know he wanted to perform. Didn't make it. Sunday night, Riverbend concert. A lot of people, packed crowd too. Sold out, didn't they? Hospitalized. Well, I'm talking about Rod Stewart. 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

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Oh, babe, be thankful. Hey, be thankful it's not snowing. Can you imagine shoveling snow in this humidity and this heat? Woo. Miserable. Hey, here is Ray Parker Jr. and radio. That woman needs it. That woman needs it.

0: 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That's The Woman Needs Love and Ray Parker Jr. How about this? Is it available now? The Whitney Houston Barbie doll.
1: I'm a little anxious, if you know what I mean.
0: I want to play with somebody. I want to play with somebody who loves me. Whitney Houston Barbie. Whoa, it's now available. Microphone and all. Whoa. I want to play with somebody who loves me. Whitney Houston, the Barbie doll. Now available, microphone and all. Isn't that about 15 or 20 years too late for that, huh? It'd be interesting to see how the sales go on that, the Whitney Houston doll. And who buys them? Mostly cloudy, humid today. A couple of strong thunderstorms around. High today, 87, low 69. Sun and clouds, a couple of heavy thunderstorms tomorrow. But you know how this has been, huh? You know how it's been. It's crazy, the weather. High expected 87 and low of 71. Making our way towards the hammer. Gary Stevens will be in here at 7 o'clock. And his heroes, he got a lot of heroes over the years. His heroes, you talk to him. His heroes, WWF, yeah. Jesse the Body, Ric Flair, The Undertaker. Yeah, he knows them all. He knows them all. Yeah, and he's pretty well educated, yeah. You know, yeah, he knows everybody. Yeah, Kermit the Frog, yeah, Miss Piggy, Rizzo the Rat, Gonzo, he knows them all.
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0: WDJO, the Sha-La-La song, Make Me Happy. That's Al Green, and he'll make you happy in the morning. No garbage. I mean, not that you'll wake up with a smile. Bobby Leach in the morning, 5 o'clock till 10. West Side Ladies Man, Bobby Leach, 5 to 10 in the morning. Now, he's been here since today for years, but he grew up in Ashland, Kentucky, and he has great recipes for. I was kidding on the air one day, and then he came to work and said, I got to tell you, Prof, it's like steak, roadkill. I said, what are we talking about? He said, well, in Ashland, Kentucky, up in the hills of Kentucky, he said, roadkill, a delicacy. You know, we had recipes for groundhog, roadkill groundhog, delicious. It's like a kind of a sautéed steak, he said, the way we make it. So Bobby Leach in the morning, yeah. And he's a cultural guy. You know, I mean, he came to Cincinnati years ago and got a tuxedo one day, you know, and starts dressing up, wears a tie from time to time. Cultural guy. He once saw Miss Saigon at the Aronoff and Miss Nude World at the Brass Donkey in Kentucky on the same night.
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WDJO, where the legends of rock play every day. This is a transitional time for teenage girls going back to high school. They break up with their baseball-playing boyfriend they had during the summer and start going out with the football player.

WDJO. Good times and great music, and I've got to step aside and make way for Gary Stevens, the Hammer. We'll be here, ladies, to help you fight off the power of Morpheus until midnight tonight. Hey, join me tomorrow from 2 o'clock to 7. I'll teach you things you've never heard. And if you stay by my side, this I promise, you and I will be forever young. I'm Tim LeBlanc. Thank you for listening. And above and beyond all, love somebody tonight.

WDJO, good times, great music with Emo's Music every hour, 7 o'clock. And I am the Hammer in the middle of a 30-minute music marathon courtesy of Jim LaBarber, the music professor. Coming up, the Beach Boys, the Buckinghams. And let's kick this hour off with some Memphis Soul, Sam and Dave.

J.O., good times, great music. They're out of retirement one more time. The Vandals, the nation's number one rock and roll review. New Year's Eve, Holiday in Eastgate, Moose Duke Chumley, and the rest of the gang. 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
2: 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Whether you're looking for yourself or a loved one, we're here to guide you through a thoughtful decision. No

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0: 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Still to come this hour, The Doors, Freddie Cannon, and ABBA kicks off a 45-minute music marathon next.
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Great artists coming up this hour. I'm going to hit you with some Wang Chung, a little Tommy Rowe, and throw in some Diana Ross.